Another launch set of happy favorites in progress on Happy Radio 92.5. Here comes one from when I was growing up. Yeah, I'm old. Steeler's Wheel. Stuck in the middle with you. It's a really good place to be. Kind of like a sandwich.

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good. It's a weekend and you're on Happy Radio 92.5. My name is Amy. Thanks so much for hanging out with me on your weekend. Giving you some poison. Every rose has its thorn.

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bring you another long set of happy favorites. Got all kinds of things going on. 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They'll all pop up for you. This is Peter Gabriel.

0: 92.5. So are you ready for bingo tomorrow night on North Highway 60, the Bay City VFW post? Yep, they've got it every Sunday night at 5 o'clock. All proceeds will go towards charitable needs in Matagorda County. Go ahead and get there early. Grab your bingo cards. You don't need to worry about food. They have a full kitchen grill to feed you. And the jackpot, $3,600 every week.
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I hope you're having a great weekend. Thanks a lot for making me a part of it. It makes me feel really good and wanted. Figured I'd upload something from when I was growing up. It's Queen, Another One Bites the Dust, and you're on Happy Radio 92.5.

0: 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All you need to do is enable her skill by saying, "Alexa, enable skill." 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
4: Here is a U.S. news update, together with sports and business news. A rapidly spreading wildfire in British Columbia has doubled in size, forcing thousands of residents to evacuate their homes. The Bald Range Fire, which officials still describe as out of control, has now expanded to cover more than 36 square miles. Emergency crews are working around the clock to contain the blaze, but challenging conditions are hampering their efforts. Authorities have not yet confirmed the total number of people displaced, but have urged all residents in the affected areas to leave immediately for their safety. The cause of the fire remains under investigation. A major trophy for English football is moving to a new home. The Football Association has confirmed that the Women's Super League title will now play for the FA Cup, a change taking effect from next season. This rebranding aims to elevate the competition's profile and align it with the men's tournament. The announcement was made today in London, marking a significant moment for the women's game. A technology expert has warned about the dangers of artificial intelligence after the company Meta was hacked into by an outside entity. The security breach has raised serious concerns about the safety of user data and the potential for AI systems to be exploited. The expert emphasized that this incident highlights the urgent need for stronger cybersecurity measures and more robust safeguards. The full extent of the hack and what information may have been compromised is still under investigation. This event serves as a critical reminder of the vulnerabilities present in our increasingly connected digital world.

0: Bay City VFW Post on North Highway 60 inviting you tomorrow night to their charity bingo. It happens at 5 o'clock, so get there early. They got a full kitchen grill with food. Payout is at least $3,600 every Sunday, and proceeds go towards charitable needs in Matagorda County. So make sure that you're there. Good luck.
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Another long set of your happy favorites in progress. Eagles coming up after we get the promise out of the way from When in Rome.

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0: Happy Radio 92.5. David Bowie, the late great, and Let's Dance. I love to dance. How about some Sticks? Let's head back a ways with Renegade on Happy Radio 92.5.
1: Oh!

0: First game begins at 6:15. Last game at 7:30. Cards are just $10 a piece. $15, you can get Cheryl's two-piece fried chicken dinner. That sounds really good. So make your plans now.
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0: 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But now they're on the outs, right? They're not going to make up anytime soon. 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

0: Abdul and the Wild Pair and Opposites Attract. That, I have not found that. As a matter of fact, somebody that's more like me is more apt to be a partner. I don't know. Not looking for one, though, either. Billy Idol's on the way. I've also got Foreigner coming up on Happy Radio 92.5, but not before we get started next with Aerosmith.
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Happy Radio 92.5. This guy being inducted into the Rock and Roll Hall of Fame coming up in November. 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

0: 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It's Happy Radio 92.5. Got another great long set coming up for you. I'll get you started with Blondie.
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set of happy favorites in progress. That's going to do it for me. That is my time. I'm back your way tomorrow at 7 o'clock. We'll do it all over again. Have a great rest of your weekend. Leaving you with Eric Carmen. Hungry Eyes.

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6: Here is a U.S. news update, together with sports and business news. Todd Blanche, the former criminal defense lawyer for President Donald Trump, has been narrowly confirmed as the United States Attorney General. The Senate vote cements Blanche as the nation's top law enforcement official, despite rare opposition from some members of the Republican Party. The confirmation follows a contentious process, with critics raising concerns over his close ties to the president and his lack of prosecutorial experience. Blanche previously led Trump's legal team in several high-profile criminal cases, including his hush money trial in New York, where he secured a landmark Supreme Court victory regarding presidential immunity in a dramatic Women's National Basketball Association matchup. Indiana Fever guard Dijanai Carrington was ejected following a hard foul on Chicago Sky's Sophie Cunningham. Cunningham labeled the contact unnecessary, while the league swiftly rescinded teammate Caitlin Clark's 8th technical foul, avoiding a suspension. Indiana secured the victory over Chicago in a game marked by physical play and heightened tensions. A technology expert has issued a warning about artificial intelligence following a major security breach involving Meta. The company was reportedly hacked through an outside firm, compromising data across its platforms. The incident has raised fresh concerns about the safety of user information and the growing risks associated with advanced AI systems. The expert emphasized that companies must strengthen their security protocols to protect against increasingly sophisticated cyber threats. This breach highlights the vulnerabilities that exist even among the largest technology corporations, and the urgent need for improved safeguards in the digital age.
7: Happy

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2: 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New data center investments are being considered that could bring millions in long-term tax revenue to support county services and schools in Texas. 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
1: 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Is this good or bad for us? At the Texas Association of Business, we say it's good. 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
3: Here is a U.S. news update. Together with sports and business news, Todd Blanch, the former criminal defense lawyer for Donald Trump, has been narrowly confirmed as the United States Attorney General. The vote cements Blanch as the nation's top law enforcement official despite rare pushback from some Republican senators. His confirmation follows a contentious process, highlighting divisions within the party over his appointment. Blanch previously led Trump's legal defense in several high-profile criminal cases. His new role places him at the helm of the Justice Department, overseeing federal prosecutions and legal policy. The narrow margin of the vote underscores the political sensitivities surrounding his elevation to this powerful position. The win bay has rescinded Caitlin Clark's 8th technical foul, clearing the Indiana star from any risk of suspension. The league reviewed the call and determined it did not warrant a penalty, overturning the decision quickly. This move ensures Clark remains eligible for upcoming games without disciplinary action hanging over her. A technology expert has issued a warning about artificial intelligence following a significant security breach at Meta. The incident involved hackers gaining access to an outside company through Meta's systems, raising serious concerns about the safety of AI technologies. This development comes as major stock indices, including the Dow and the S&P 500, reached all-time intraday highs, reflecting investor optimism amid these unfolding events. The breach underscores growing vulnerabilities in the tech sector, prompting experts to call for heightened scrutiny and improved security measures as reliance on artificial intelligence continues to expand across industries.

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2: The potential data center investments being considered on the Texas Gulf Coast could bring millions in long-term tax revenues to our communities. But people want to know more about how a data center could affect the local aquifer and electricity rates. Let's start with water. 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
2: Here is a U.S. News update. Together with sports and business news, a state of emergency has been declared in British Columbia, Canada, as the Bald Range wildfire has doubled in size. The fire remains out of control and has now spread across more than 36 square miles. Officials are working to contain the blaze, which has forced evacuations and threatens surrounding communities. The rapid growth of the fire has prompted urgent response efforts as teams battle the fast-moving flames in the south of England. A 10-year-old boy defeated a master chess champion in a simultaneous exhibition match, a contest where one expert plays many opponents at once. The youngster secured victory after a tense 40-move game. His parents expressed immense pride, noting he has studied the game since age 5 and dreams of becoming a grandmaster. A tech expert has issued a warning about artificial intelligence following a significant security breach at Meta. The company reportedly had a model hacked by an outside entity, raising concerns about data security and the robustness of current AI safeguards. This incident highlights growing vulnerabilities within major tech firms as they rapidly develop and deploy AI technologies. The expert emphasized the need for stronger protective measures to prevent future breaches of this nature, underscoring the broader risks that come with the increasing reliance on AI systems across industries.
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0: Madonna shining her happy body down on us this morning on Happy Radio 92.5. Good morning, Smoky Rivers here with Survivor War and that Low Rider song and Corey Hart coming up next here on Happy Radio.
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These are the dog days of summer. Ruff. Got a chance for a pop-up shower. One this morning, one this afternoon. And a high today in the low 90s. And it's going to sort of stay that way all week long. Right now it's 76 at Happy Radio 92.5.

0: Happy Radio 92.5 and a song that was inspired by paintings of Elvis Presley on black velvet. They used to sell them on gas station parking lots on the weekends. Are you old enough to remember that? If so, sit down and let's talk baseball. Our first place Astros are in San Diego over the weekend to face off against Los Padres. First pitch tonight, it's an evening game, 7:20, nationally televised, so we can show the whole world who's in first place in the American League West. Go Stros!
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0: Happy Radio 92.5 with Genesis this morning. Here's a reminder that the Bay City Country Club has their fried chicken and bingo dinner every second Thursday, and that happens to be this coming Thursday. First game starts 6:15 p.m. The final game begins at 7:30. Cards are $10 a piece, and there will be prizes and a cash prize for the last game, Blackout. For $15, you can get Cheryl's two-piece fried chicken dinner, worth the price of admission.
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0: Billy Joel making promises to his uptown girl on Happy Radio 92.5. 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

Happy Radio 92.5 and Smokey here checking the South Texas forecast. We have a chance for a pop-up thundershower later this morning and again this afternoon with a high of 91 later on. Right now it's 76 at Happy Radio.

0: is Prince Rogers Nelson on Happy Radio 92.5. Boy, that's a mouthful. Let's just call him Prince. Smokey Rivers here, thinking about going back to school this week. Yeah, first day's coming up. What do kids dread the most about going back to school? I read a survey this week. They dread losing the freedom of that summer routine. You know, no accountability. Getting up early in the morning, yeah, that's a problem for all of us. Doing homework, all the homework that needs to be done. Not liking a particular teacher. And also wanting to fit in with others at school. That's what's on the mind of students as they head back to the classroom. I have some advice for you. If you're a student and you are in a new school for the first year, let's say you're graduating elementary school and going to middle school or going from middle to high school or even entering college for the first year. In your first year, make studenting a priority. Be a great student because this is the year that you establish your reputation. See, if you do a good job at that, you can coast after that. But this year you have to work. So get plenty of rest, go to class, enthusiastically participate in classroom discussions. Do all your homework, all of it. Do it as soon as you get home in the afternoon and study for exams. It's worth it to put in the work now. Ask any senior.
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0: Ozzy going crazy on Happy Radio 92.5. 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

0: 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Good Sunday morning. Smokey here, loading up the CD players with Huey Lewis and the news. 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

0: always good to hear Huey Lewis in the news on Happy Radio 92.5. Smokey Rivers here with some back-to-school news for Cornell University students in New York. They're an Ivy League institution. Their students are beyond reproach, except last year, on the first day of legal bear hunting in New York, two Cornell students shot a black bear. Shot him dead. Then they brought it to campus to butcher the bear and freeze the meat. So in preparation for the coming school year, the college has issued this policy statement. Cornell students cannot process wild game in communal residence hall kitchens. I wish I was there to see that operation. What fun is college if you can't butcher a bear in your dormitory?
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0: the kinky girls love Happy Radio 92.5. Brother Rick James and Smokey Rivers here with this reminder. St. Andrew's Catholic Church is having their Hill G Summer Festival next Sunday, a week from today, in the Hill G Parish Hall in El Campo. They'll have lunch plates for sale, an auction, raffles, their country store, and games. The lunch is either dine-in or to-go starting at 11 and $15. What are they cooking? Well, tri-tip. 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
8: The news this hour is brought to you by Transport Boats of Palaches, commercial and sportline fishing boats, home of the soft dry ride since 1982. Here is a U.S. news update, together with sports and business news. A state of emergency has been declared in British Columbia as the Bald Range wildfire doubled in size overnight. Officials report the fast-moving blaze, still considered out of control, has now spread across more than 36 square miles. Firefighters are battling extreme conditions as the fire continues to threaten communities in the region. Authorities have not yet issued evacuation orders, but are urging residents to remain vigilant. The declaration allows for additional resources to be deployed.

0: to tackle the growing fire, which is one of several blazes currently burning across the province. A 12-year-old boy from Brighton has successfully completed a 5-kilometer swim across the English Channel, becoming one of the youngest people ever to achieve the feat. He completed the challenging open water journey in just under 3 hours, battling strong currents and cold temperatures. The schoolboy dedicated his achievement to raising funds for a local children's hospital. A tech expert has issued a warning about artificial intelligence after a major breach involving Meta. The company reportedly hacked into an external organization. This incident has raised significant concerns regarding data security and the potential dangers of advanced AI systems. The expert highlighted that this event serves as a critical reminder of the vulnerabilities present in the digital landscape. Meta's actions have sparked a broader conversation about the ethical use of technology and the urgent need for stricter regulations to protect against such intrusions. Authorities are expected to investigate the matter further. Our thanks again to Transport Boats for bringing us the news this hour.
1: 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Here's Queen. She keeps

0: One way or another, we're going to get you. Thanks for getting us this morning. Happy Radio 92.5. Smokey Rivers here with songs on the way from... Now, which one of these songs does not belong? Laura Branigan's Gloria, You Shook Me All Night Long by AC/DC, or Welcome to the Jungle by Guns N' Roses. Sorry, Laura Branigan.
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time to shake it. Smokey here on Happy Radio 92.5, shaking up a Sunday. Weather-wise, it's going to be about 91 this afternoon. Maybe a thunder shower. Watch for that right now. It's 84 at Happy Radio.

0: Yeah, there she is, Laura Branigan of Happy Radio 92.5. So we're talking about going back to school because it's imminent. Teachers have already been back, checking out the environment, making things right. What do teachers dread the most about back to school? Well, number one, getting up early. Number two, looking presentable in the classroom. Yeah, all summer long, you know, you're slobbing it. You're walking around in your sweats, your underwear, whatever. Now you got to get dressed every day. Wearing shoes every day. That's a thing. And those meetings, those dreaded long meetings that the faculty has that the students never see. Losing your voice. Hey, I know what that means when you lose your voice that you have to use for your living. Can't do that. Also, having to be all things to all people, because teachers are. I mean, they're teachers, they're advisors, they're sometimes friends, sometimes your nurse, they have to clean, they have to care. Teaching's a tough gig. I want to salute all the teachers who may be listening to Happy Radio this morning, because we appreciate what you do for our kids.
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0: morning, St. Peter. We're in heaven. It's Brian Adams on Happy Radio 92.5. So you want to see a movie this week? Movie Bowl Grill's got some great new features. The comedy The Attack of the Killer Tomatoes, Organic Intelligence, and the kids' movie Paw Patrol, the Dino Movie, plus the drama The Brink of War, starring Jeff Daniels and J.K. Simmons. Gotta be funny with those two guys, huh? The Brink of War, a comedy. Tickets and showtimes at MovieBowlGrill.com.
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They canceled a concert on Wednesday night at the Hollywood Bowl due to personnel matters. They didn't say exactly what that meant, if somebody's missing or someone's sick or whatever. But we wish them well and get back out there and do your thing, boys. Smokey here with more songs on the way from Phil Collins and Philip Bailey doing that Easy Lover song. Got Sweet Home Alabama from Skynyrd, and Mark Cohn takes a stroll down Beale Street in

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I've always liked that song. Happy Radio 92.5. I like this one too. What a day, what a day. It's going to be mainly sunny, but there's that lingering chance for a thunder shower this afternoon. High around 91 right now. It's 86 already. Holy cow. 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

0: Collins, along with Earth, Wind & Fire's Philip Bailey, singing Easy Lover on Happy Radio 92.5. Hey, did you check out episode one of the new season of Ted Lasso on Apple TV? A lot of people re-up their subscription just to watch that this week. Ted's coaching the women's team. It is must-see TV. You're either going to see it now or you're going to see it later. You're going to see it for sure.
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0: Getting down and getting tight with Manfred Mann's Earth Band on Happy Radio 92.5. Smokey Rivers here with this reminder. 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They also have a coffee or dirty soda bar, too. It's this Saturday, that's the 15th, starting at 11 o'clock in the morning at the library. I'm sorry, the County Services Building. 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

0: I did something really different this week. I busted out a bunch of my old vinyl albums. Got the turntable out, got it working and stuff like that. And the first album I played was Michael Jackson's Thriller. What a piece, man. And Michael there on Happy Radio 92.5. Good morning, Smokey on with songs on the way for you from Quiet Riot, The Starship, and Rod Stewart up next.
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rain is good in moderation, and we may have some moderate thundershowers throughout the day with a high later on this afternoon of 91. 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

0: Feel the Noise. Making noise with those quiet riot boys this morning on Happy Radio 92.5. Smokey here with a very useful reminder that this coming Thursday, the Houston-Galveston Area Council is hosting an Area Agency on Aging Roadshow at the Wharton County Junior College in the Ledoux Building, Room 112. The purpose of the event is to bring awareness to the community of the wide variety of program services and gather feedback from community members about what they need and how the Houston-Galveston Area Council can help you. Starts at 10 a.m. That's this Thursday. 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
1: 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Billy Joel there. Smoky Rivers here. Oh, by the way, are you a foodie? You'll want to pay attention to this, especially if you plan to grill out burgers this evening. Smash Burgers are out. Yeah. All of a sudden, Smash Burgers, not the coolest kid on the block anymore. Thick Burgers are back. And here's another new burger thing. Maybe you've done this already. Dip your burgers in nacho cheese when they come off the grill. Think about that. A burger dipped in nacho cheese and flopped up on a bun with all the other stuff. Sounds great.
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6: 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Here is a U.S. news update. Together with sports and business news, residents in British Columbia are being urged to prepare for the worst as the Bald Range wildfire continues to burn out of control. The blaze has now spread across more than 39 square miles, or 103 square kilometers. Authorities say the fire poses a significant threat and conditions remain unpredictable. Emergency officials are advising people in the affected areas to remain vigilant and follow all evacuation orders. The situation is being closely monitored as fire crews work to contain the flames amidst challenging weather conditions. The Australian Wallabies began the James Kiss era with a victory, surviving a tense thriller in Osaka despite a player being sent off. The match ended in a win for the new coach, marking a successful start in a dramatic contest that saw the team finish with fewer players. The result provides early momentum for the squad under its new leadership. A tech expert has issued a warning about artificial intelligence following a major security breach at Meta. Hackers successfully compromised an outside company, gaining access to all of Meta's artificial intelligence models. The incident raises significant concerns about the safety and security of advanced technology systems. Details regarding the specific company targeted, or the extent of the stolen data, have not yet been released. This event underscores the growing risks associated with powerful artificial intelligence and the importance of robust cybersecurity measures to protect sensitive corporate and technological assets. Our thanks again to United Ag for bringing us the news this hour.

is your mom and them. Hey, it's the Paul and Y'all show checking in. I'll be here with you till 6 on Happy Radio 92.5 as we serve up the soundtrack for your Sunday all across the Golden Gulf Coast. Maybe you're just getting out of church or grabbing some lunch or, I don't know, maybe you're heading toward Matagorda, knocking around the house or taking the long way home with the windows down. Wherever Sunday finds you, I'm glad you're here. I know I've got about 6 hours of great music and a little fun and a few stories and hopefully a reason or two to smile before Monday starts trying to get your attention. So turn it up, Bay City and the Golden Gulf Coast. Sunday afternoon is officially underway on Happy Radio 92.5.

0: and David Bowie, Under Pressure, at Happy Radio 92.5. No pressure here, just good times. Going to try to make a great Sunday afternoon for you on the Paul and Y'all Show. Emmy and Vivi, whenever they get a chance, like to welcome you here to Happy Radio 92.5 on my show.
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0: 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Hey, look, we got to talk about movies coming to Schulman's Movie Bowl Grill. Okay, there's going to be a comedy that's coming next week, The Attack of the Killer Tomatoes, Organic Intelligence. And the kids' movie, Paw Patrol, and the Dino movie, and the drama, The Brink of War, starring Jeff Daniels and J.K. Simmons. 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

0: Aerosmith, What It Takes on Happy Radio 92.5. Hi, I'm Paul. The Go-Go's are going to play next. And then one of my, okay, it's got to be top 20 favorite songs ever. West End Girls, Pet Shop Boys, coming up.
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Hey, it's Happy Radio 92.5. Neil from the Pet Shop Boys came up with the famous opening lines for this song, West End Girls. Sometimes you're better off dead. There's a gun in your hand and it's pointing at your head. While half asleep at his cousin's house in Nottingham after watching a James Cagney gangster movie. He jumped out of bed to write them down, and you'll hear him singing those words momentarily on Happy Radio 92.5.

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2: 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New data center investments are being considered that could bring millions in long-term tax revenue to support county services and schools in Texas. And there's more to know. Leading AI companies have guaranteed to pay for every watt of electricity their data centers use and for necessary upgrades to local infrastructure. 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

I say we rock and roll all night and then wake up with Murphy, Sam, and Jody in the morning. Are you in? Yeah? Oh, good. Here's Kiss. You make me so happy for listening to Happy Radio.

0: bingo this evening. 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

0: 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This is the Paul and Y'all show where it is all about you, us, here on the Golden Gulf Coast. Thanks for spending some Sunday with me.
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0: Joel music the way I love Billy Joel music, just the way you are in my life, and Big Shot, and She's Always a Woman, and Piano Man. There's so many great songs. Billy Joel, love it, man. And we love playing all the best songs here on Happy Radio 92.5. I will prove that with The Police and another one of my all-time favorites, The Warrior from Scandal's coming up too.
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0: on Sunday here on Happy Radio 92.5. Coming up Thursday, the Houston-Galveston Area Council hosting an Area Agency on Aging Roadshow event at the Wharton County Junior College. It's got a purpose of the event is to bring awareness to the community of the wide variety of program services and gather feedback from community members about what they need and how the Houston-Galveston Area Council can help. It'll start at 10 a.m. on Thursday. It'll be free. Happy Radio.
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0: KKHM Markham, Bay City, and beyond.
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4: 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Here is a U.S. news update, together with sports and business news. Residents in British Columbia are being warned to brace for the worst as the Bald Range wildfire continues to burn out of control. The blaze has now spread across more than 53 square miles. Emergency officials report the fire remains unpredictable, with no containment in sight. Local authorities are urging unpredictable, with no containment in sight.

0: has issued a warning about the potential dangers of artificial intelligence in the wake of a significant security breach. The official stated that a major tech company, Meta, was hacked, resulting in the compromise of data belonging to an outside organization. This incident highlights growing concerns regarding the safety of AI systems. The expert's caution comes as authorities continue to investigate the full scope of the hack and its implications for broader industry security practices. Our thanks again to Transport Boats for bringing us the news this hour.
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and Nancy Wilson. They love each other. They've had their disagreements through the years, and they've also played some of the best music we've ever heard. Here's Crazy on You, on Heart, on Happy.

0: 92 at Happy Radio 92.5. How you feel about fried chicken and bingo? I mean, what's not to like? Every second Thursday, Bay City Country Club gets it going, and that'll be this Thursday, by the way. First game at 6:15, last game begins at 7:30. Cards are $10 a piece, and there will be prizes and a cash prize for the last game. Blackout. For $15, you can get Cheryl's two-piece fried chicken dinner. Sounds like it's going to be hard to beat.
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Ain't nothing for a high stepper here on Happy Radio 92.5. This is the Paul and Y'all Show, and all over the Golden Gulf Coast, people are reaching for the volume and turning it up. Here's Break My Stride.

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0: 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This is Paul with the Paul and Y'all Show. Tom Petty and the Heartbreak. I talk for a living, but I'm okay. Is playing next for Bay City.
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Do you think they got it right? 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

0: Tommy Two Tone and 867-5309 Jenny. Here on Happy Radio 92.5, the crazy thing about that is more than 40 years later, you're not going to believe this, but people still call that number hoping to get Jenny. I'm not kidding, Golden Gulf Coast. In fact, businesses have actually fought over 867-5309 because everybody remembers the number. Now that is a hook. Write a song so catchy that an entire country can remember the phone number for decades later. 867-5309. Admit it, you didn't even have to write that down.
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Once again, shout out to the class of 86, because that's when Madonna was coming out with Open Your Heart. And here it is in 2026, which is, just don't do the math if you graduated in 86. 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

0: Huey, Louie, and the Newie, the heart of rock and roll on Happy Radio 92.5. This is the Paul and Y'all Show. We got nothing but love for you here on the Golden Gulf Coast on Happy Radio 92.5. Honored to be able to serve you this Sunday afternoon with the best songs we can find.
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down to Georgia. He was looking for a soul to steal. He was in a bind because he was way behind and he was willing to make a deal. When he came across this young man sawing on a fiddle and playing it hot, and the devil jumped up on a hickory stump and said, "Boy, let me tell you what. 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

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Johnny said, "Devil, just come on back if you ever want to try again. 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

0: I'm going to hit you with my best shot, and my best shot is Higher Love from Steve Winwood. 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

Green lights. And if you have a moment, would you send up a prayer for our first responders and our military this evening? And tell them thank you whenever you see them, okay? Wake up Monday morning with Murphy, Sam, and Jody. Yeah, on Happy Radio.

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4: Here is a U.S. news update, together with sports and business news. A man has been arrested after a boat capsized near the Statue of Liberty, killing a woman and an infant. 12 other people initially rescued from the water are reported to be in stable condition. The incident occurred in the waters off New York, prompting an investigation by local authorities. The arrest follows the tragic event, which has raised questions about the circumstances surrounding the vessel's operation. The identity of the man arrested has not been disclosed, and officials have not yet detailed the charges he faces. The investigation is ongoing, as authorities work to piece together the events leading up to the capsizing. Legendary basketball coach Don Nelson has passed away at the age of 86. Nelson ranks second all-time in National Basketball Association coaching victories, amassing 1,335 wins over his storied career with the Milwaukee Bucks, Golden State Warriors, New York Knicks, and Dallas Mavericks. He pioneered the innovative Nelly Ball style of play and was inducted into the Naismith Memorial Basketball Hall of Fame in 2012. A technology expert is warning about the risks of artificial intelligence after a major security breach at Meta. The company was reportedly hacked, with the attacker gaining access to an outside company through Meta's systems. This incident raises serious concerns about data security and the vulnerability of interconnected networks. The experts suggest that companies need to strengthen their defenses against these emerging threats to protect sensitive information. The full scope of the damage and the number of users affected by this breach remains under investigation.
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0: More of the music you like.
2: Good evening. We are very pleased to now bring you today's sermon from the First Baptist Church in Bay City. Every Sunday, the church gives you three ways to hear their sermon. Of course, you can go in person to their service starting at 10:30 a.m. All are most welcome. Secondly, the complete service is live streamed on YouTube. That, of course, also starts at 10:30 a.m. Thirdly, if that time isn't convenient for you, we present you with the sermon itself, usually given by Pastor Mike Zimmerman. This is deliberately played at 6 p.m. to give you a different alternate time to hear his wisdom. Sermons usually last about 35 minutes, and we'll return to our normal programming after it has finished. We hope you find Pastor Mike will return to our normal programming after it has finished.

0: inspiration in helping me get a little bit more comfortable, because it's definitely awkward. We're going to be talking about Isaiah and how we start to step into roles and seasons where maybe we don't feel quite ready. Have you ever been there before? I have definitely been there. If you don't know anything about my background, I grew up in Minnesota, and my dad is a Jewish atheist. If you could please pray for him. He was one of the top doctors in MS in the world, and we grew up in a family that was culturally doing some things with faith, but not any true relationship with Christ. We had a Christmas tree, and in front of the Christmas tree, we would also have a menorah, and we would light the candles, Baruch Atah Adonai Eloheinu Melech Haolam, Asher Kidshanu B'Mitzvah V'Tzivanu L'Hadlik Ner Shel Hanukkah. I still don't know what that means, but we used to do that. And now what I've realized and God kind of revealed to me is that many times when I go to our churches, that just like I don't know what that means, a lot of times we in the church have been used to coming to church every Sunday, and we're not always grabbing a hold of everything that God has for us either. That we sometimes go through the motions of singing praise and worship, hear a word, get a little bit of encouragement, but by that evening, maybe we don't even remember what the words were, and we don't necessarily put them into action. We don't become doers of the word. We're often only hearers. And so I want to encourage every single person here today. It's not about me. It's about God. Amen. And God has a word for us all the time that we gather and worship together. He has a word for us. And so just like I used to sit there every lighting up those candles year after year after year without knowing the true meaning. Let's try not to do that as we gather. And this church does not do that. I thank God for you. I've been around many, many churches that it's just kind of becoming a little routine. And God has something different for us. And he has something different for us that we're going to be learning today with Isaiah. If you guys could bow your heads with me one more time as we get ready to go forward. Lord, I thank you for this beautiful church. I thank you for Pastor Mike. I thank you for Pastor Gary. I thank you for Kevin. I thank you for all the leaders of this place, Lord, that make this happen and that work hard to be able to glorify you through this church and in our community of Bay City, Lord. I ask you to bless it. Open up our minds today, Lord, for your word. Help us to be hungry for what you have to say to us through Isaiah, Lord. And let us not be the same again as we come out of this building, Lord. Let us be more like your son, Jesus. In Jesus' name we pray, amen. So in Isaiah 6, verses 1 through 8, it starts off talking about how it was the year that King Uzziah died. He died and he saw the Lord lifted upon the throne. Now, King Uzziah had been the king for over 50 years, and he had done an incredible job. He was a military leader. He was a spiritual leader. He had done amazing things, and now he was going to be leaving. Does that sound familiar at all? We have a great pastor that has been preaching and leading in such a great way, and now he is moving on to a new role. And so here is Isaiah standing before the throne right when this happens, and he's feeling uncertainty about life in general. And whether it's the church or whether it's life just that comes at us, anybody know anything about uncertainty? Anybody know that? What are some things we become uncertain about? Come on, you guys can talk with me. What are some things? Health. What else?
1: Change.
0: What else? Future. How about finances? How about relationships? How about jobs? How about kids? All these different things create uncertainty, and it creates a lot of times we get a little bit nervous through those transitions. I've been there as I come before you now, transitioning into a new role. But to be honest, the last 2 years, it's been nerve-wracking almost all the time, showing up at beautiful churches like yours, walking in and trying to share God's word. It's challenging, but I realize that it's been challenging my whole life, and I think we can all relate to that. As we look at Isaiah 6:1, it talks about how it was the year that King Uzziah died, and he saw the Lord. Here's Isaiah seeing the Lord sitting upon a throne high and lifted up. And the train of his robe filled the temple, and above him in verse 2 stood the seraphim. Each had six wings, with two he covered his face, and with two he covered his feet, and with two he flew. And one called to another and said, "Holy, holy, holy is the Lord of hosts. The whole earth is full of his glory."

0: Foundations of the threshold shook at the voice of him who called, and the house was filled with smoke. Verse 5 says, and I said, woe is me, Isaiah says, for I am lost. I am a man of unclean lips, and I dwell in the midst of people of unclean lips, for my eyes have seen the King and the Lord of hosts. Verse 6, then one of the seraphim flew to me, having in his hand a burning coal that he had taken from the tongs, with the tongs from the altar. And verse 7 says, he touched my mouth and said, behold, this has touched your lips. Your guilt is taken away and your sin atoned for. This was now going to see the big commission from the Lord that many people know this next verse. In verse 8, he heard the voice of the Lord saying, whom shall I send and who will go for us? Then I said, here I am, send me. Amen. That's my daughter's favorite verse. And she runs cross country and she would write it in marker on her leg as she starts to compete in cross country. And I love that she wanted to say, here I am, Lord, send me. But I never really studied the context so much. And when I did, I started to become amazed at seeing how God was unveiling himself to the prophet Isaiah before he would start to do incredible things. And to be honest, Isaiah was always an amazing prophet for me because of the apologetics behind it about prophesying to our Lord and Savior Jesus Christ coming. And we're going to talk about that at the end. But look at this progression that we see. First of all, Isaiah had a revelation for who God was. He was sitting there high and lifted up on the throne. He had a realization of his sin that he had in his lips. Then he was restored, as we see, with the grace that was received from the coal. And then all of a sudden he had a response to make, just like you and I have a response all the time. What do we do? How do we respond to God's word? The first key of this is a vision of God's holiness. When I didn't understand who God was, I did not grow up, like I said, in the church. I was a businessman until my 30s, or until becoming about 30, and then I just kept feeling empty inside. No matter what I chased after with business, no matter how often I went to have fun and party and do different things like that, I still felt like something was missing. And finally, somebody said, why don't you look in that word of God and start to study that and find what God really has to say? And I thought this was just a history book. And so I didn't even learn about it at all. And when I finally started learning about it, I was amazed at the incredible life-changing words that are in this amazing book of ours. But I still did not know who God was. I kind of grabbed some concepts here and there. And then finally, I realized what Jesus did coming to this world, that he died on the cross, he was raised again, and I gave my life to Christ at the age of 30 years of age. And I started to realize who he was, and I realized more every single day who he is in my life. Amen? Who he is in your life too, every day. And when we understand who God is, just like Isaiah is seeing here, he doesn't first see himself. He sees the Lord. The temple is filled with God, its glory. The seraphim, which were titled burning ones, they were sinless heavenly creatures, were sitting there at the altar praising and worshiping our God. Holy, holy, holy is the Lord of hosts. Holiness is God's defining attribute. Not merely loving, but God is loving. Not merely powerful, but definitely God is powerful. Not just wise, but he is holy. The repetition of three times means that it's absolute perfection. It does not get any better. And his glory is filling the entire room, is what the scripture says. No place is outside of his presence. He has everything. How do we look at him compared to how do we look at maybe other church members or other people in our communities? Here's Isaiah, who had just in chapters 1 through 5, guess what he was doing? He was preaching about the sins of Judah. He was talking about how they were missing the mark in all of the things of God. And now in chapter 6, he's sitting before the Lord looking high and lifted up and realizing, oh my gosh, I am unclean too. How often have we compared ourselves to other people and felt like we were holy, but we don't compare ourselves to God? Growing up in my neighborhood, we had a bunch of neighborhood kids that were there, we had a good time. And then when we got to high school, it seemed like they went to one school and I went to a magnet school somewhere way across town that my parents made me go to. And my friends, in their 16 years old, they both gave birth to children at that age. One of them started dealing drugs, and his partner had gotten shot. He was locked up. And I used to compare myself to them, thinking that I was doing all right, that I was a good kid because I didn't have a child at that age, because I was not into those kind of things. But I was still missing the mark like crazy, because there was still so much of me that was in my flesh. I was still doing things that it never would want to do. My dad will remind me often, but I compare myself to the wrong people. I think sometimes we don't look inside of ourselves. I would say, hey, I'm doing fine because I go to church. I'm doing fine because I do whatever compared to the rest of the community. But we don't need to compare ourselves to them. How many of us want to be more like Christ? Amen? That's why God has us gathered here, to be more like Christ, to be able to be like him in our community and beyond, to be able to make disciples who are like him. And here's Isaiah saying that I need to compare myself to him. Everything changes when we see God for who he is. Transformation doesn't begin when we look harder inside, which is what the world teaches us, to look deep into who you are. Transformation happens when we look closer at Christ, when we study him and understand everything about him. The next key that we see is that he says, woe is me. He's saying woe is me because he realizes that he was a sinner. He's confessing. And I know this is hard for many, but repentance is amazing. It is a gift from God. We all struggle. We all sin. And we need to talk about repentance way more often. I was telling Pastor Kevin that my role is now helping pastors with their holistic health. And I'll form groups of pastors that are praying together and fellowshipping together and learning together. We just got back from Colorado, where there was like 60 guys that were all out there who had been through a cohort for the last 5 or 6 months. And guess what? There was somebody that wasn't there because he got caught cheating on his wife. And I think about, like, here I am gathering these guys together, but not asking them, how are they doing with sin? How are they doing? Do they need accountability? Is there something that they need to talk about? We sat together so many times. Here's Isaiah that is recognizing his sin. And I think so many times we have these sins that we don't ever want to talk about. We just kind of squeeze them back and hope that nobody knows. And here's Isaiah, woe is me, for I am lost. He says, I am a man of unclean lips. The lips were important because it reveals what's in his heart. And here he was, a man of unclean lips because of what was down deep. Scripture says, out of the abundance of the heart, the mouth speaks. He realized he doesn't just merely make mistakes, that it is something that's deep inside, that he is sinful. And we all struggle with sin. Acknowledging the brokenness, guess what, my friends, is not something to be ashamed of. There's no condemnation for those who are in Christ Jesus. We need to understand this part of us living a life that is more Christ-like, to be able to drop these things that we carry in our lives away. And it's a doorway to restoration. How many of us want to be restored? Amen? I don't hear you guys. How many of us want to be restored and renewed? And we want to see communities that are restored and renewed and are not carrying around the baggage of things that they've done wrong, because we've all done things wrong. And maybe I'm talking to the people of the church, and it's we don't see it that much, but the people that aren't here today, why are they maybe not here? Maybe they think they can't fit in because they're sinners. But how many of us recognize we want them in here, don't we? Amen? Amen. We want them sitting next to us. You don't go to church because you're perfect. You go to church because we know we're not perfect. We don't jump in the shower because we're clean. We get in the shower because we're dirty, right? And we want to become clean. We need to come to church. I know I'm telling you guys, you're sitting here. But that's what they're afraid, because they've sinned and because they've struggled. 1 John 1:8-9 says, if we say we have no sin, we deceive ourselves and the truth is not in us. If we confess our sins, he is faithful and just to forgive us our sins and to cleanse us from all unrighteousness. Amen? But we've got to be able to repent. And again, we don't always talk about that because we want a feel-good word. Don't talk to me about my sins. But the repentance will set us free. There could be something in here that we're just hanging on to for so long, or that because it's just something that we think is not a big deal. But if we could leave this place repenting and confessing and moving forward, you don't have to repent to a person. You talk to God and say, let me go forward. Guess what? It could change our entire lives. And that's what it did for Isaiah. Revival doesn't begin when we change the whole community. I know many people would love to see revival take over Texas. We'd love to see revival take over Bay City. We'd love to see revival take over First Baptist, wouldn't we? But revival starts with one soul at a time. And it starts with repentance. It starts with going, clean me, Lord. And then when we're free, then all of a sudden we're able to go forward and do incredible things. And that's what we see in stage three with the coal. The coal is absolutely amazing. When you think about this coal, one of the seraphim, the angelic beings, takes the burning coal from the altar with tongs and he touches it to Isaiah's lips. This has touched your lips, the scripture says. Your guilt is taken away and your sin is atoned for. It's one of the greatest pictures of God's grace until we see Jesus come for us. Taking the coal from the altar where there was made atonement and sacrifices for sins and touching it to his lips. Grace comes to our place of greatest shame, the place where we need it most. Many of us don't need it in many areas, but we may need it in some. And that's where God's grace wants to meet us, right there, wherever it is that we struggle. And again, sometimes we have 10 things that we do amazing that we don't even think about, this one or two things that aren't so great, but God's grace will meet us right there. Isaiah's challenge was his lips. His lips were what he was saying, woe is me, I am a sinner, I need to fix these lips. A surgeon doesn't look for all the areas where your body's great. A surgeon looks for the area where it needs help. And that's what we have to understand. God's grace works the same way. He wants to come to where we are struggling. And maybe, just maybe, we're struggling in not being able to step forward with our gifts, our time, our talent, our treasure to serve God in the community and to be able to worship him and glorify him. Maybe we become listeners of the word instead of doers of the word. Maybe he's coming to say to us today that let's move forward in our actions. He came with that coal, the seraphim did, from the altar. The altar was the place of sacrifice. And forgiveness always comes through sacrifice. But guess what? Just like when Jesus came down from heaven, the coal is coming from the altar. It's coming from the place of atonement to Isaiah. He didn't ask for it. It's coming because God initiates it. And God always initiates grace. God's initiating grace right now for every single one of us. Grace comes because God acts. The cleansing touched the place of Isaiah's greatest awareness of sin. His lips has confessed his guilt and his lips received the cleansing, and that's what it does for us. The coal was set apart on the altar, and that's what we see here. The altar was never supposed to be the end. That altar with the coal, it was a prophetic word of what Jesus would come and ultimately do for all of us. He cleanses the willing. Isaiah didn't earn it. It's not like he went out and did any special acts to all of a sudden get rid of his sin. It was the coal that touched his lips and made him clean. Most of us outside of these walls, maybe inside the walls, are afraid to think that God could, we have to earn our grace. We have to move ahead. My dad wanted me to have the incredible grades like he had. He wanted me to have clean room, otherwise I was getting in trouble. Anybody remember those days? He wanted me at sports, we're always trying to win the next spot on the team. My daughters are fighting for cross country and always thinking about what spot. I think we're always used to earning. Then we try to get a job, and anybody stress about that? Amen. Whether you have a job, this job, promoted, everything. So we're always used to earning things, and we think we have to earn God's grace. But thank God he loves us just the way we are, and he covers us with his grace for every single one of us. Amen. But we feel condemned sometimes because we know we missed the mark, but he loves us. It's not that we can earn his love. Isaiah didn't earn the seraphim to come bring the coal. They came, just like Jesus came. And it points us to the cross, and our guilt is removed as we start to see through Christ for us. Grace comes first before we come out of here ready to serve God. Grace comes so that we feel joyful, that we don't do it out of obligation, we don't do it out of guilt. Grace comes to Isaiah before the big verse that everybody studies. Grace came first. We need to want to come to church, amen? Not feel like we have to come to church. And that's what we see, the stage four, that we finally see that God spoke. He says in Isaiah 6 and 8, whom shall I send and who will go for us? Notice something amazing. God did not speak those words at all until Isaiah had first been cleansed with the coal. We'll never be perfect in ourselves, but thanks to God's grace, we are cleansed and forgiven, but we have to accept it. The world wants us to feel like we're sinners and that we will always miss it. And that's, again, why the people don't flock from all the community, because they feel like they're not worthy. But my gosh, God's grace is enough to cover all of the challenges, every sin, everything that they've ever done. And service starts to follow that grace. When we get excited about what God has done in our lives, when we're thankful for what he's done, Isaiah then doesn't negotiate what he's supposed to do. He doesn't ask, how much money am I going to get? When he says, who shall go for us? He doesn't ask for details. And I know this is hard with a new pastor coming in. Right? We're like, he's going to be looking at all of us and saying, you know, I want to be able to serve and go forward in a vision of this community. And we're going to be looking at him like, who, you know, this thing. And hopefully we will be open-hearted like Isaiah's and just say, when the call comes, because he says, who will go for us? And Isaiah doesn't ask for the details. His unhesitating answer is what? Here I am, send me. Here I am, send me. You may end up in the wrong seat for a minute, right? As the pastor gets to know you. Somebody might say, will you be on the praise team? And we're like, I can't sing. Amen. But you think the pastor and other people will understand that pretty soon as you start singing? Probably, right? Things can shift, but will we have the humility? Will we have the love? Will we have the care? Not just for the pastor, but for God's church to be able to say, here I am, send me. I've noticed that seats change often as we get to know each other. And I want my kids to say, here I am, send me. To not pick apart which seat on the bus that they're given in the class or the job or whatever, but to do the best where they're planted, amen? My daughter works at Main Event. I don't know if you guys heard that place, but she is doing the best she can, and some parts of the job she doesn't love, and I just honor them the best that you can, right? It'll shift into a different role. And here's Isaiah. He's saying, here I am, send me. When I was a new Christian, this guy put me, I was in a ministry and he ended up putting me on a video. And I was like, why are you putting me on a video? I'm like a new Christian. I barely even know anything. And he said, well, it's because you're fat. And I'm like, what do you mean I'm fat? What does that have to do with it? Like, you know, like why are you putting me on the video? Because I'm fat. And he said, faithful, available, and teachable. I was like, okay, that sounds better. Thanks. Are we like that? Or are we sitting back with a chip on our shoulder of like, you know, like, I don't know, you know, and what does God really think about that? Do we have humility in our heart? Do we have a grace in our showing for one another? Are we that loving spirit, or are we faithful, available, and teachable to what God brings us? Because your pastor that's coming is going to need our love and care. We've been blessed in this place to have such an amazing pastor. Amen? Wow. And now there's transition, and it's not easy. I'm in San Antonio with what could be probably perceived as a mega church there, tens of thousands of people, and I know the pastor. And sometimes he can't even check his email the next day after preaching because of the negativity that comes in. He was in counseling countless times. And it's just the hardest job that nobody knows what it's like to be able to do it. And I hope that we can support Pastor Gary Motes as he comes here and understand that for this next season to flourish and become all that it can be, it's not just on him, amen? That's on all of us to be able to rally forward. And it could be that Pastor Mike set up the next season, right, to be an amazing springboard forward into what God has for us. There will always be transitions. And here's another one. But here we see Isaiah says simply, right? Here I am, send me. Here I am, send me. This all points to the gospel. And we're going to see in some of his prophetic words about how it really points to the gospel. But we see how the burning coal points way beyond ourselves, right? It points to Christ coming for us. The altar points to the cross. The guilt is removed from Jesus Christ dying on the cross. Jesus was pierced for our sins, and we can be purified and sent into the world with confidence because we have that same grace. And he is still asking today, what response will we all have? Who will teach? Who will disciple? Who will forgive? Who will serve? Who will go? He's asking that for all of us. And he's not asking for perfection from any of us. Isaiah was a man of unclean lips. Woe is me, he's saying. We're all stressing out and struggling with different things, but he's not asking us to be perfect. He's saying, will you accept the grace of God and will you go? Surrendered availability. There's a pattern for Isaiah that God revealed to him. Sin recognized, grace received, mission fought for, like here I am, and that's our blueprint today. See God, confess sin, receive grace, accept the mission. For unbelievers that may be here or watching online or whatever, and I can't wait till our churches are packed out with unbelievers because we're asking all of our neighbors and the people at HEB and waiters and waitresses to come to church with us everywhere, and we're praying for them and saying, come on, you know, with me, it's going to be fun. We're going to have a chance to be able to get together. And when they come, guess what? If you're here today or when they come, look at Isaiah. Because I thought Isaiah, when I was a new believer, I thought when I read the scriptures of his prophecies, I thought this has to be the New Testament. I thought Isaiah was in the New Testament probably for way longer than I should have because of these scriptures. Isaiah was written 700 years or so before Christ came. Tell me if this sounds familiar. He foretold that the Messiah would be born of a virgin. Sound familiar? In Isaiah 7:14, after he said, here I am, send me. Now he's going forward, prophesying to the nation that the Messiah would be born of a virgin. that he would be called Wonderful Counselor, Mighty God, Everlasting Father, Prince of Peace, and Reign Forever. Amen? Most kings back then would never be in that category of reigning forever. They would reign for a season. And here is Isaiah saying, 700 years before Christ came, Wonderful Counselor, Mighty God, Everlasting Father, Prince of Peace, and he would reign forever. In Isaiah 9, 6 and 7. In Isaiah 11, 1, he would come from the line of Jesse and the father of David. Think about that prophetic word 700 years before Christ came to understand where Jesus, the lineage of that. Yet this promised king would also be a suffering servant because he says, Isaiah says, that he would be despised and rejected. Sound familiar? Despised and rejected. He would be pierced for our transgressions and bear the sins of many. In Isaiah 53, verses 3 through 6. These prophecies, again, if we read them and don't understand how amazing it is, we'll think that they were written after Christ came because that's what everybody says about Christ. But these were written 700 years before he came. Isaiah not only reveals who the Messiah would be, but why he came. Tell me if this sounds familiar. Isaiah 53, 6, all we like sheep have gone astray. Amen? Isaiah 53, 6, exposing humanity's greatest problem, that sin separates us from God. Yet God placed our iniquity upon his servant so that through faith in him, we could be forgiven and made righteous. 700 years before Christ came. Isaiah closes with the gracious invitation that still stands today. In Isaiah 55, 6, seek the Lord while he may be found. The fulfillment of these prophecies that were written 700 years before. And my friends, my dad, who is an incredible smart guy, and I hope he's not watching this, but he might. But he'll say that they didn't even write until 400 years after Jesus was born. There are people that are caught not knowing any of these things at all. And then when you bring them to light and you bring them to church and they start to see the living God in the house and they start to understand more about what's in this amazing book, they could easily be like me and give their life to Christ. We have an opportunity, right, with scriptures and prophecies like this to be able to let them see who Jesus really is. That everyone who repents and gives their life to Christ in him receives forgiveness, new life, and the hope of eternity. Maybe that's you today. Maybe you've been just coming to hang out, and then all of a sudden now we see through Isaiah 700 years before that he made all these prophetic words to those people that we get to learn today. Maybe you're a current somebody who's already a believer, and then we start to see that our failures in the past hold us back from giving everything to God and from being completely obedient. So there's four simple questions that are on the screen. What has God revealed about himself through this? What needs cleansing in our lives? For Isaiah, it was touching his lips because they were sinful, but where is the area of sin for us? Where is God sending us? Church and faith becomes a lot better when instead of just being a reservoir where we take all this information in, but it just gets stagnant. We need to be somebody that is going through and that we're helping and serving wherever it may be, wherever it may be. We need to serve and give our best. And will we say yes? Will we say yes? The same God who touched Isaiah's lips now transforms hearts here. And cleansed people become sent people when we receive his touch. If you could stand to your feet, we're going to have an opportunity to go forward because his question still echoes for today. Whom shall I send? And hopefully our answer for all of us is, here I am. And send me. I'm going to pray and then we're going to open up the altar, and you're definitely welcome to come up. And often I think the altar is a place to just show that we are taking a move forward to where God has. And maybe the prayer is for salvation. And we realize, like I did through reading some of these scriptures, like, oh my gosh, he really did come. And today's the day that you want to give your life to Christ. Maybe it's repentance, and you don't have to repent to me, but the altar could be a place where you come up and say, Lord, I'm going to leave this one here with you and repent from it and move on and shake that off as I leave this place, and we want to repent. Maybe it's a renewed spirit. Maybe we become too religious instead of action and love and care, and we are sitting there not in movements forward for God, and we want to be able to have a restoration in our hearts and renewed hearts, and we want to go forward like never before. Maybe that will be there. And how many of us are praying for a miracle in our lives? Anybody? Amen. There's still miracles to be done, but sometimes we stop praying for the miracle because it didn't happen last week or last month or last year or last 10 years. And maybe we're here to be reminded, don't stop praying. God is still a God that does miracles. And so we're going to open up the altar as we close with the hymn, but let me pray as we do that. Lord, I thank you for your word. I thank you that through watching Isaiah, his adoration for you, Lord, understanding who you were, high and lifted up, through understanding about his own sin, saying, woe is me, for seeing how atonement came from you to him, Lord. And then you said, here I am. And he responded, send me. Here I am, send me, because you wanted somebody to go, Lord. May that be a word for us today. May we be ready to move forward in this new season. I thank you for Pastor Mike, and I thank you for the years that have just helped such a healthy, amazing, beautiful church for this time, Lord, to help us be ready for this new season as Pastor Gary comes forward, Lord. Help all of us just go forward into what God, you have planned for this season, Lord. Let us be able to support that work, Lord, because the world desperately needs you. Bay City needs you. We need you, Lord. And may the best be yet to come. We love you and we thank you. In Jesus' name we pray, amen. If anybody wants to come forward, we're going to have a hymn, and I'll be here to pray, and you can pray to God at the altar as well. Thank you.
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